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1: You can dance, every dance with the guy who gives you the eye, let him hold you tight.

It was a moonlit night in old Mexico. I walked alone between some old adobe haciendas. Suddenly, I heard the plaintive cry of a young Mexican girl.

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